0: plate,
1: plate,
2: plate,
3: plate,
2: plate,
3: plate,
2: plate,
3: plate.
0: Plate, plate,
2: plate,
0: plate,
2: plate.

Ladies and gentlemen, this picture, truly one of the most unusual ever filmed, contains scenes which under no circumstances should be viewed by anyone with a heart condition or anyone who is easily upset. We urgently recommend that if you are such a person or the parent of a young or impressionable child now in attendance, that you and the child leave the auditorium.

See, I think it's quite possible that the 1960s represented the last burst of the human being before he was extinguished. And that this is the beginning of the rest of the future now. That from now on, there'll simply be all these robots walking around, feeling nothing, thinking nothing. And there'll be nobody left almost to remind them that there once was a species called a human being with feelings and thoughts. And that history and memory are right now being erased, and soon nobody will really remember that life existed on the planet. Now, of course, Bjornstrand feels that there's really almost no hope, and that we're probably going back to a very savage, lawless, terrifying period. Findhorn people see it a little differently. They're feeling that there'll be these pockets of light springing up in different parts of the world, and that these will be, in a way, invisible planets on this planet. And that the world will grow cold. We can take invisible space journeys to these different planets.

that sense of being united to all things, and suddenly you understand everything. To all things, and suddenly you understand everything.

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It's really well behind.

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1: For what, Orange?
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1: Oh, does that upset you?
0: You just about matched my taste. More than matched my vitamin C.
1: I admit it, Orange, but you're forgetting one thing.
0: Oh, what's that?
1: Imitation is the highest form of flattery.
0: Thanks, but I'm getting out of here before I freeze too.
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0: Is anybody out there?
1: Yo, here come the cops! Run, run, run! 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Run, run, run! Run, run, run! 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
1: A lot of shit to hit in the backyard. Get him! 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
2: Gate. 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

0: Tell me something, my friend. 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
0: I always ask that of all my prey. 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

0: This is Don Hinckley, and I'm here at the tracking station at Cape Canaveral, where for the first time we'll be able to broadcast an in-flight conversation with an astronaut. Let's see if we can get him. Can you hear me? Come in, please. Come in, please. Can you hear me? Come in, please.
1: No, I'm just that.
0: Sir, I just want to find out what you see. Is there anything up there that you didn't expect to find?
1: Weird creatures emerged from a hovering egg-shaped spacecraft. Creatures were 5 feet high, had pointed ears, two eyes, and a hole below the eyes. Creatures were 5 feet high, had pointed ears, two eyes, and a hole below the eyes. One of them made a buzz.

0: Emphasize to the people, please don't shoot at these things.
1: They're on the moon right now. They're there right now. They're on the moon. Think about it.
2: You didn't actually think you were the only inhabited planet in the universe. How can any race be so stupid?

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And to keep pace with that beat and today's young, flexible and dynamic style, Lycra is essential. And don't go away for this next one. 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
2: We're still having technical problems here. I think you're on fine form, but unfortunately I can't hear you, and we still have our difficulties. 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

0: I notice that I had a bleep very frequently, and what I am getting, in fact, something like 10, 12, 14 thousand times a day, a bleep every 4.4 seconds.
1: What does it sound like?
0: It's bleep, bleep. Well, rather than me describe it like that, why don't you connect my hearing aid up with your microphone and you'll get the full effect of it.
1: Okay, let's give that a try. I'll just take your hearing aid now and attach it to the microphone. And we'll just fix that on there and see what it sounds like.

0: And that's it. That's
1: the sort of sound which I'm hearing all day of every day. That's why I'm here around the property, of course. The only time I can lose it is by going out.

In order to show you how a big symphony orchestra is put together, Benjamin Britten has written a big piece of music, which is made up of smaller pieces that show you all the separate parts of the orchestra. These smaller pieces are called variations, which means different ways of playing the same tune. First of all, he lets us hear the tune, or the theme, which is a beautiful melody by the much older British composer, Henry Purcell. Here is Purcell's theme played by the whole orchestra together.

Britain lets you hear the four different families of the orchestra playing the same Purcell theme in different ways. First, we hear the woodwind family, the flutes, the oboes, the clarinets, and the bassoons.

Now Mr. Britton arranges the Purcell theme for the string family, the violins, the violas, the cellos, and the double basses, and of course the harp.

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After this, you will hear the theme by Purcell, played once more in its original form by all four families together. That is,

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0: Le cochon.
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0: Le canard.
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0: Mulet.

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Just a scalpel in hand and a heart that's inflamed. I was believing that I could find heaven, but I was deceiving myself and behaving like I was the one that was in need of saving. I hold it now, just a holding now. Don't be holding now, don't be holding now. Okay. It was a mask I was really creating, the image of gods in my mind, and just making a path for myself that then could be mistaken for fate. It's not fate, it's just one of the infinite roads that I've taken of late.

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I gotta sing, it's all the same. Just a shovel in hand and a heart and no name. I used to think I exist in a plane, that I have some control by means of recording my emotion and thought of a self that I call me by. I don't know why, now I don't know why. Looking back on it now, guess it seems rather simplified. But it was a mask, I was really obsessed with a version of self that I longed to possess and to walk in a pathos of self and exist in a shape. There's no shape, it's just one of the infinite forms that had taken a leap.

0: Yes, friends, and remember,
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y'all. 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
1: Zilch, Mr. Davalina, Mr. Bob Davalina, Mr. Davalina, Mr. Bob Davalina.
2: Zilch, China Clipper calling Alameda. 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
3: Zilch. China Clipper calling Alameda. Self defense. Never mind the furthermore the plea of self defense. Never mind the furthermore the plea of self defense.
4: It is of my opinion that the people are intending. It is of my opinion that the people are intending. It is of my opinion that the people are intending. It is of my opinion that the people are intending. It is of my opinion that the people are. It is of my opinion that it is of my people that the timid
3: offense. Never mind the
4: people are intending. It is my opinion that the people are intending. It is my opinion that the people are intending. It is my opinion that the people are intending.
2: This is my opinion that the people are intending. This is my opinion that the people are intending. This is my opinion that the people are intending. This is my opinion that the people are intending. This is my opinion that the people are intending. This is my opinion that the people are intending.
5: This is my opinion that the people are intending. This is my opinion that the people are intending. This is my opinion that the people are intending. This is my opinion that the people are intending. This is my opinion that the people are intending.

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6: Extreme weather, scientists warn.

Just remember that you're standing on a planet that's evolving and revolving at 900 miles an hour. That's orbiting at 19 miles a second, so it's reckoned, a sun that is the source of all our power. The sun and you and me and all the stars that we can see are moving at a million miles a day. In an outer spiral arm at 40,000 miles an hour of the galaxy we call the Milky Way. Our galaxy itself contains 100 billion stars. It's 100,000 light years side to side. It bulges in the middle, 16,000 light years thick, but out by us it's just 3,000 light years wide. We're 30,000 light years from galactic central point. We go round every 200 million years. And our galaxy is only one of millions of billions in this amazing and expensive

0: itself keeps on expanding and expanding in all of the directions it can whiz. As fast as it can go, at the speed of light, you know, 12 million miles a minute, and that's the fastest speed there is. So remember when you're feeling very small and insecure, how amazingly unlikely is your birth. And pray that there's intelligent life somewhere up in space, 'cause there's bugger all down here on Earth.
1: Makes you feel so sort of insignificant, doesn't it?
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0: Wananifundisha pole pole. 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

handsome cat, strong, gentle, and charming, prowls along my brain as though in his own home. When he mews, we hardly hear, so tender and discreet is his tone. But whether his voice is mild or vexed, it is always rich and deep. That is his special talent and his charm. This voice, which purls and seeps down into the depths of my being, expands in me like a harmonious verse and delights me like a magic philtre. It soothes the cruelest sufferings and is filled with every ecstasy. It needs no language to capture the deepest meanings. There is no bow that can sweep my heart, the perfect instrument more richly drawing song from even its most sensitive string than your voice, O mysterious strange cat, in whom everything, as in an angel, is as subtle as it is harmonious. From his blonde and brown fur comes a perfume so sweet that one night I was caught in its ball by having caressed it once, only once. He is the familiar spirit of the house, judging, presiding, inspiring all things within his empire. Is he magician or God? When my eyes are drawn as by a magnet toward my beloved cat, and I obedient, my eyes are drawn as by a magnet toward my beloved cat, and I obediently

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I can't

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language snail on a on l o l language snail on a on l o l language snail.

It's Wafa Way. 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I'm, oh, I'm, oh, I'm, oh, I'm, oh, I'm, oh, I'm, oh, I'm, oh, I'm, oh, I'm, oh, I'm, oh, I'm, oh, I'm, oh, I'm, oh, I'm, oh, I'm, oh, I'm, oh, I'm, oh, I'm, oh, I'm, oh, I'm, oh, I'm, oh, I'm, oh, I'm, oh, I'm, oh, I'm, oh, I'm, oh, I'm, oh, I'm, oh, I'm, oh, I'm, oh, I'm, oh, I'm, oh, I'm, oh, I'm, o

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up. 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

All your mothers and your brothers and your sisters and your fathers and everybody walking this land. 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With open hearts, open minds, lend a helping hand each time to the mothers and the brothers and the sisters and the fathers. Everybody walking this land. All you believers, pretenders, bona fide sinners, everybody walking this land. No matter your church, your faith, your sign, who's lying in your den. All seeing eyes in Jesus Christ, we're all living in a paradise. With believers, pretenders, bona fide sinners, everybody walking this land. Lord, we pray we make it through the day. All your mothers, your brothers, your sisters, your fathers, believers, pretenders, bona fide sinners, everybody walking this land. All your racists, fascists, nihilists, and bigots, I'm calling you out, my friend. 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

0: beautiful creatures dancing excite the forest glade. 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
1: And it's radio.

If you are afraid, you will escape from the lights of wisdom and be attracted to the soft lights of the six realms of existence. Under the influence of bad karma, you will be attracted to the soft white light of the cot. Under the influence of aggression, you will be attracted to the soft, smoky lights of the hell beings. Under the influence of pride, you will be attracted to the soft, blue light of the human beings. Under the influence of intense desire, you will be attracted to the soft yellow light of the hungry ghosts. And under the influence of envy, you will be attracted to the soft red light of the jealous gods. They are an obstacle blocking the path to liberation. And if you are attracted to the soft lights, you will circle forever among the six kinds of existence. So give up pride, aggression, desire, and envy. Give up your unconscious tendencies. Feel longing for the luminous, brilliant light ray hooks of compassion.

Awakened One. Listen without distraction. Even though you were shown the light of each of the five families, you were bewildered by them. If you had recognized the natural radiance of the wisdom of those five families as your own projection, you would have dissolved into the rainbow light. In the body of one of the five families, and become a Sambhogakaya Buddha. So now, watch without distractions.

On the sixth day, the five families will all appear together, and what is called the four wisdoms combined will come to invite you. Recognize them. Beyond those Buddhas of the five families, the eight wrathful male and female guardians of the gates, and the six sages will also appear. Samantabhadra and Samantabhadri, the all-good father and mother of all the Buddhas, will also appear. These 42 deities of the Sambhogakaya will emerge from within your own heart and appear before you. They are the pure form of your own projections. So recognize them. The whole mandala, the male and female deities of the five families will appear at once. Recognize them, because they are your Yidam.

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0: Change.

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0: the people victorious. 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
1: Hello, folks. 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

0: A lot of people don't realize what's really going on. 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They don't realize that there's this, like, lattice of coincidence that lays on top of everything. You know the way everybody's into weirdness right now? Books and all the supermarkets about Bermuda triangles, UFOs, how the Mayans invented television, that kind of thing.
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0: I think a lot about this kind of stuff. 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
1: You don't even know how to drive.
0: I don't want to know how. 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The more you drive, the less intelligent you are.

Sind sie meine weißen Wappen, Mag und Ule, Kolmas, Bäumen.

Los Alamos Ranch School, where they later made the atom bomb and couldn't wait to drop it on the Yellow Peril. The boys are sitting on logs and rocks eating some sort of food. There's a stream at the end of a slope. The counselor was a southerner with a politician's look about him. He told us stories by the campfire, culled from the racist garbage of the insidious sex rumor. East is evil, west is good. Suddenly a badger erupts among the boys. Don't know why he did it, just playful, friendly, and inexperienced. Like the Aztec Indians who brought fruit down to the Spanish and got their hands cut off. So the counselor rushes for his saddlebag and gets out his 1911 Colt 45 auto and starts blasting at the badger, missing it with every shot at 6 feet. Finally, he puts his gun 3 inches from the badger's side and shoots. This time, the badger rolls down the slope into the stream. I can see the stricken animal, the sad, shrinking face, rolling down the slope, bleeding, dying. You see an animal, you kill it, don't you? It might have bitten one of the boys. The badger just wanted to romp and play, and he gets shot with a .45 government issue. Contact that. Identify with that. Feel that and ask yourself whose life is worth more. The badger or this evil piece of white shit. As Brian Geisen said, man is a bad animal.

If you touch this idea, you believe it instantly into existence. And then you have to believe another idea to remove it. So why not drop both ideas in the first place and stay where you are? You're simply here within which all that arises for you, including the sense of spirituality, forget about spirituality then. Forget about enlightenment and forget about you also. And what remains here?

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Un precise, oh, so mucho muchacha for himio! 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Oh, pistachio! 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He, him, her, to sing, not sing, statching, statching, statching.

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1: All right, steady now. Get a grip on yourself, Mr. Dunham.

Mm-hmm.

there are positively, absolutely, and quite understandably, no fairies at the bottom of my garden. I've concealed myself for hours in some horrid cauliflowers, in the hope that I'd eventually spot them. But each fairy and each elf says quite firmly to itself, I shall not go near that ghastly garden's bottom. Not a banshee, troll or dryad, not a leprechaun or naiad, it doesn't really matter how you name them, has ever left its card in the bottom of my garden. And being frank, you really cannot blame them. There's a sordid heap of vegetable matter, which gives off a strong and most offensive smell. There are empty tins galore, broken bottles by the score, but you never catch a glimpse of Tinkerbell. No elfin feet will e'er go pitter-patter around my garden's bottom, I feel sure. And you cannot blame a gnome for rejecting at its home a place whose leading feature is, ugh, and not only that, but a six-month-old copy of Male Torso Illustrated, a large quantity of decaying rhubarb leaves, half a corset, and a very old chipped enamel potty. There's an ancient pair of boots and lots of nettles. It is dismal, dirty, dreary, dank, and drab. It is not the sort of thing where you find a fairy ring or expect to meet Titania or Mab. There are several old and battered pots and kettles. There's an inner tube and stuffing from a chair. But I've never noticed Puck weaving spells through all the muck which amasses at Mon Jardin's derrière. There's a cesspool filled with green and stagnant water. There's a broken fence with miles of rusty wire. There are 50 million flies, and one can't express surprise that it's not a place the little folk admire. Although at times I've seen the gardener's daughter go down there on occasions with a friend, not a fairy's ever tried it, for quite rightly they've decided that the bottom of my garden is the end. And that is why there are absolutely, irrefutably, and quite justifiably, no fairies at the bottom of my garden.

Yeah, we get together like this every summer up here in Spread Eagle. It's a beautiful place. It's like Golden Pond with silver lining and the reflecting light specular on the rippling surfaces of the lake. Yeah, it's where I love to come. Because here you can just think about what you want to think about. Watch the seasons change their name as they get into each other. Once upon you know what, old as now it was, came a crowd of wonder why, looking for because. Mr. Hoodwink told them all, let me run the joint. Money is what it's all about. Exclamation point. Gives a damn. Went sound asleep. Hiding heaps of pain. Guilty. Rides a rocking horse, dripping drops of rain. Gardens crack in bending light. Gee whiz says hello. Lost his way through Puzzle Park, 6 feet down below. Resurrection sure is nice. All is up from here. Angels plucking feathers out. Jesus drinking beer. Took instructions for a sign other than the ram. I'll be coming back again. Gentler than a lamb. He'll tell the simple truth. Near a pigeon's grave, free as larks are supposed to be. God is such a slave.

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As I went to the funeral, I blooming well said, look at the flowers, blooming great orchids. 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

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Look at the mourners, blooming well sozzled. Ain't it grand to be blooming well dead? Look at the children, blooming excited. 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
2: Luridus. 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
0: Miss Jessica is pregnant. A new film, curiously different. 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

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I sit at your table every night. I try, but I just don't get high with you. I wish there was a treaty we could sign. I do not care who takes this bloody hill. I'm angry and I'm tired all the time. I wish there was a treaty. I wish there was a treaty between your love and mine. Ah, they're dancing in the street, it's Jubilee. We sold ourselves for love, but now we're free. I'm so sorry for that ghost I made you be. Only one of us was real, and that was me. Since you've been gone, that any liar couldn't say as well. I just can't believe the static coming on. You were my ground, my safe and sound. You were my aerial. The fields are crying out, it's Jubilee. We sold ourselves for love, but now we're free. I'm so sorry for that ghost I made you be. Only one of us was real, and that was me. The snake was baffled by his sin. He shed his scales to find the snake within. But born again is born without a skin. The poison enters into everything. And I wish there was a treaty we could sign. Do not care who takes this bloody hill. I'm angry and I'm tired all the time. I wish there was a treaty. I wish there was a treaty between your love and mine.

0: during what month of pregnancy does a woman begin to look pregnant?
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2: Sex on a train! No! Funnily enough, our survey people didn't come up with that one.
4: Something a burglar would not want to see when he breaks into a house.
5: Naked grandma!
4: Naked, huh?
0: Real or fictional? Name a famous Willie.
6: Willie the Pooh?
7: You know, John?
1: Yes, you do.
7: Doesn't she have pretty nipples? Pretty dimples there, John?
8: Gentlemen, tell me, what is your favorite part of our newlywed game set? Jim?
9: Probably waiting to go.
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0: A vegetable you marinate.
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4: Bitch.
5: Her boobs. I don't know if you...

Has he squeezed me? No. Has he pleased me? No. Has he told me tales of friends? Has he ever kissed me unawares and whispered, honey, take a chance? Well, he hadn't up till yesterday, but I guess he will tonight. I've been on the wrong track long enough. I'm gonna start and do things right. And when I get my arms around him and I hug with all my might, and if he's never called for his mother, then I guess he will tonight. And he hadn't up till yesterday, but I guess he will tonight. I'm gonna show him in the parlor why a girl turns out the light. I won't waste any time on talking, I'll stop right in on sight. And if he's never forgotten his Bible,

make him give it. I'm just crazy to have him begin. He's not a sheik now, but when I get through, Ronald Coleman will never do the things he'll do. Shall I make him? Yes. Shall I take him? Yes. Shall I burn him up with bliss? But up to now, I must confess, he's never even tried a kiss. Well, he hadn't, up till yesterday. But I guess he will tonight. That son of a gun's gonna start right in, getting next to things all right. Say, for his love I'm so hungry that his cheeks I'll start a bite. And if he's never had his moments, oh,

In India, Ganga is not a goddess that descends from the heavens at a point, to flow from there through mountains, plains and delta, between firmly drawn lines that she repeatedly violates. Rather, she is a goddess who arrives on the monsoon wind, invigorating wetness that is already everywhere to some degree.

People celebrate their arrival at the descent of Ganga. Their wetness defies the map. It does not necessarily run to a sea. It evaporates, transpires, or smooth soaks in addition to staying in places for varying duration, ranging from seconds and days to centuries and eons.

The only anchor she offers people in the time of arrival, the first moment of the hydrological cycle. Anchored in this moment, inhabitants of India live materially, practically, and philosophically in wetness, rather than on land, serviced by water.

The air thickens, the soil saturates, and flora and fauna comes to life. 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
1: Now look it, I've had him. 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

Did you ever feel as if you couldn't breathe? 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

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It's a matter of being deeply connected with and aware of one's relationship to the whole surrounding cosmos.

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my friend. 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Let's try it. You know, this is going to be very difficult because now I'm going to have to... that,

Thank you.